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That's Marfa with Daisy, drifting somewhere between a daydream and a memory. The Rolling Stones proving even Mick Jagger could turn longing into a disco groove. 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

92.3 WTTS. That's the Red Hot Chili Peppers with Scar Tissue. 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

92.3 WTTS, that's Prince with Raspberry Beret. Up at 9 o'clock, it's your 9 o'clock nightcap, and your nightcap tonight. Some feelings are familiar, even when they arrive like they've never happened before. An old friend returns to us, and you'll hear that in two songs for your 9 o'clock nightcap. But before that happens, Mountjoy and Gigi Perez, they will have their say. This song is called In the Middle. 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
1: 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Good evening. Lenny here. It's time for your 9 o'clock nightcap. Your nightcap tonight. Some feelings are familiar even when they arrive like they've never happened before. Shaky Graves, an old friend of ours, has returned. He's got a new album out called Fondness, Etc. And that's out now. But Your Nightcap Tonight is a song from said album. The song is called When the Love is New. 92.3 WTTS.

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92.3 WTTS. Zach Bryan still sorting through all the ashes on plastic cigarette. Now, one will assume that Bono eventually located it, but the paperwork has never been filed. It's you too, with I still haven't found what I'm looking for on 92.3 WTTS.

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92.3 WTTS, Phil Collins with In the Air tonight. The tension was very real in that song. The Strokes, Going Shopping, because some existential crises prefer a well-lit retail environment. 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

0: WTTS Rock on the River presents Mount Joy, Tuesday, September 15th at Everwise Amphitheater at White River State Park. 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
17: 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From the west side, northbound 465 will slow you a bit, nearing 865. More so, westbound 70, Emerson to 65, and even greater, northbound 65, Keystone to 70. 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
18: Hey, good Wednesday morning. Across the board, all is light and volume minus westbound 70. Who has an accident blocking a pair of left lanes at Shaitland? Slows you slightly nearing the scene. Overnight road work will be in the process of wrapping up along stretches of 69, 70, and 74. Meanwhile, the rest of the main drags at 465 and the Sam Jones Expressway remain par for the course and problem-free. 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

0: Well, you too, and BB King. When Love Comes to Town on 92.3 WTTS. Matt Pelzer with you. A very happy Wednesday to you. It's a big show today. It's a big show the rest of this week. Three guests today. I've got driver of the number 8 Chip Ganassi Honda, Kiffin Simpson. He will be my guest for a driver a day coming up at 7:10. We'll talk with Jason Watson of Pax Verum on their new Speedway tasting room, and they got one of their beers in at the track. Plus, we'll hear about the Metropolitan Youth Ballet doing Swan Lake this Saturday. It's all coming up sometime this morning, along with Devo tickets. And speaking of tickets, there are a whole lot in the VIP room. Need to Breathe, August 29th at Everwise Amphitheater at White River State Park. A few days later, the rescheduled date for Miles Smith, now September 2nd, moved up from June 23rd at Everwise Amphitheater at White River State Park. Those two tickets are in the VIP room along with an awful lot more. Go take a look. 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
12: Towards the end of my high school years, I started getting into drugs. I was shooting up heroin, completely lost. And one day, I'm kind of just reflecting on my life, and I realized like I was separated from God. The sacrifice of Jesus on the cross lit up for me. Even though all of us are sinners, Jesus loves us, and that's why he provided the sacrifice for our sins. Once I gave my life to Christ, everything changed. I actually crave and long to live in righteousness, not to earn God's favor, but in thankfulness for what he did for me.
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14: 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However, westbound 70 to earlier accident involving a jackknife semi-trailer continues to block two left lanes at Shaylin, slowing you for nearly 30 minutes mid-Hawford to the scene. I'm Gene Shimick with TTS Traffic, powered by Marshall Mechanical Heating, Cooling, and Plumbing. 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

92.3 WTTS, Little Red Corvette from Prince. I hope whatever you're driving, it rides like a limousine. Hi there, it's Matt Pelzer. Let me tell you about the guest I secured for Friday. Hold tight, two more songs. The latest from Mumford & Sons and Chris Stapleton is called Here on 92.3 WTTS.

0: 92.3 WTTS, Use Somebody from Kings of Leon. I remember I had them on the show a couple of years ago now. They don't give many interviews, so we had to jump on that. Good morning, it's Matt Pelzer. You know who does give interviews? You know who is an open book? Adam Duritz of Counting Crows. And, of course, Counting Crows are here on Friday for the Carb Day concert out at Indianapolis Motor Speedway. And Adam Duritz is on the show Friday morning. Be here at 7:50, and we'll talk a little bit to Adam Duritz just ahead of their Carb Day set here on 92.3 WTTS.
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23: 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Westbound 70 continues to slow you, however, it's just for 20 minutes. German Church, the Shadlin, Jackknife semi-trailer continues to block a pair of left lanes. Building up on 65, Raymond to 70, Northbound Collector alike,

0: 92.3 WTTS, the latest from Noah Kahan and that album, The Great Divide, that's called Doors. Hi there, it's Matt Pelzer. I'm just going to mention this real fast because it is about to go out, our pre-sale email for the Smashing Pumpkins. So the Smashing Pumpkins announced a tour on Sunday night, the Rats in the Cage tour. and Indy's date is October 20th. And if you want to get the good seats, the pre-sale is going to begin later this morning. And the email hasn't gone out yet. So if you become a 92.3 VIP right now in the WTTS app or WTTSFM.com, takes just a few seconds, we'll get that pre-sale email off to you later this morning, and you'll be able to get those good seats. Hold tight for A Driver a Day with Kiffin Simpson, the only IndyCar driver, the only Indy 500 driver ever from the Caribbean, ever. And you better believe I'm going to ask him about that. So we'll talk at around 7:10 on 92.3 WTTS.
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7: 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Westbound 70 continues to slow you, however, it's just for 20 minutes. German Church, the Shadeland, Jackknife semi-trailer continues to block a pair of left lanes. Building up on 65, Raymond to 70, Northbound Collector alike, nearing Washington. 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

92.3 WTTS. Watch me go, Lord Huron. Get a little breakfast in you, a little coffee. It's a big day. It's a big hour. Two guests this hour. My goodness. I have Pax Verum owner and founder Jason Watson later this hour to talk about the new Speedway store and the beer that he got into the track. And up next, our Driver a Day series continues with Kiffin Simpson. Hold tight. We'll hear him in two songs. No sunshine today, I'm sorry to say, Jimmy Cliff. Just more rain. I can see clearly now. 92.3 WTTS.

0: 92.3 WTTS, pop perfection from the Laws. There she goes. Good morning. It's Matt Pelser. I mean, yeah, it's Wednesday, but it's also race week. So the usual Wednesday vibes are a little more spicy. We're talking to a driver a day every day this week. And today we have the only driver representing a Caribbean nation. Kiffin Simpson joins me now. Hi, Kiffin.
1: Hi.
0: So you're from the Cayman Islands, only Indy 500 driver ever from the Caribbean, yeah?
1: Yeah, yeah, as far as I know, at least.
0: Is it as wonderful living there as we all imagine it is? I mean, I know every place has its ups and downs, but as nice as Indianapolis is in the month of May, some of us are probably thinking it must be nice to be down in the tropics. How would you respond to that?
1: Yeah, it's great. I've lived on an island my whole life, first growing up in Barbados and then moving to Cayman, and yeah, it's incredible. I just love, well, the atmosphere, the weather, the people, you know, it's just a great place to live all around.
0: If you could describe a normal daily activity for you when you're back home, what would it be? What does a normal day look like that might be different from, say, a normal day for those of us here in the Midwest?
1: A lot of water sports for sure. luckily it's usually vacation time for me whenever I'm down there. So, I'm able to enjoy the beach and the ocean and, you know, a lot of kite surfing whenever there's wind, at least. We go on the boat a lot, you know, go check out Stingray City and Rum Point and all. And yeah, you know, you just, a lot of life in Cayman is on the water. So there's a lot to do by boat and it's just a good time.
0: You're starting in the third row, not a bad spot. How do you feel about the car and the team and how things have been going this month?
1: Yeah, feeling pretty good. I think the number 8 Sunoco Honda was feeling really solid yesterday in practice in race trim. And I think we've made a lot of progress throughout the last couple of weeks and it's all been in the right direction. And Luke, my engineer, has done a great job helping me get the car to where I want it to be. And yeah, I'm feeling really good about going into this 500.
0: Good to hear. Kiffin Simpson drives the number 8 Sunoco car for Chip Ganassi Racing, and you will see him on the track this Sunday. Kiffin, thank you very much for your time, and best of luck.
1: Sure thing. Thank you.
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0: 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Staples, that was easy. Fairly easy drive this Wednesday along 465, 69, 74 on the Sam Jones Expressway. 30-minute delay lingers, however, westbound 70. German Church to Shatland with an accident involving a jackknife semi blocking two left lanes. 10-minute time up on 65 Keystone to 70. 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

92.3 WTTS. Hold my hand, says Hootie. Don't tell him I called him that. Hi, Matt Pelser. Attention VIPs. You are about to get a concert presale in your inbox. In fact, the next time you hear my voice, you'll have gotten it already. Still just a few more minutes to become a 92.3 VIP, and I'll let you know why you'll want to be one this morning, coming up in three songs. Matt Pelser and Fascination in the Dark from Vance Joy on 92.3 WTTS.

0: 92.3 WTTS, good times rolling like those cars on the track, fast and loud. Hope you got the volume up this morning, because I can get a little quiet sometimes. Sorry about that. It's Matt Pelzer, and another reason today is concert presale day for the Smashing Pumpkins show that was just announced for Gainbridge Fieldhouse on October 20th. Those go on sale tomorrow at 10 o'clock for everybody, but if you're a 92.3 VIP, you can get the good seats today before anybody else. Check your email. We just sent the presale code. And if you take advantage of it, we will see you at the Rats in the Cage tour, marking the 30th anniversary of the Melancholy and the Infinite Sadness album, with a special set of Melancholy songs, including Bullet with Butterfly Wings, the Rat in a Cage song, and then a second set from the rest of their four-decade career. Go take advantage of that Pumpkins presale for 92.3 VIPs. On the way, Pax Verum Brewing founder Jason Watson talks about their new tap room in the heart of Speedway, plus the beer they managed to get on the official vendors list to be sold at the track. We'll talk close to 750 on 92.3 WTTS.
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92.3 WTTS, a little Pretenders for your Wednesday morning. Stop your sobbing. Jason Watson from Pax Verum is here to talk about the new beer at the track. It might have involved a little sweet talking in the form of a can design that celebrates our racing history. It might have something to do with it. We'll talk about that in two songs. Matt Pelzer with you, Van Morrison, and Brown Eyed Girl. 92.3 WTTS.

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And you, my brown-eyed girl. 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

0: 92.3 WTTS, Teddy Swims, Bad Dreams. Those aren't the ones you want coming true, are they? But good dreams, that's all right. Big dreams, even. Hey, Matt Pelzer, I don't have to tell you that there is an awful lot going on in the town of Speedway right now, but that leads me specifically to this. A big part of the race is, of course, the beer. And if you're going for quality over quantity, perhaps Pax Verum's new Speedway tap room is a place you'll want to consider this week. Returning to the show is owner Jason Watson. Hey, man.
1: Matt, hey, thanks for having me again. It's really nice to be here.
0: So you're sharing this space in Speedway with another store, Founders Grounds?
1: That's right, yeah. Our good friends at Founders Grounds and Pax decided we'd like to do something super fun together and do an amazing collaboration with two companies that are just extremely passionate about the history of the 500 and just everything it brings to the community. And so we want to share that passion, and we created a new place for both of us to pursue a new location in addition to our locations, and we call it Speedway City Garage, kind of an homage to the old school days of Speedway when it was actually called Speedway City.
0: Okay, Speedway City Garage is 16th and Main, right there in Speedway.
1: Main.
0: That's the heart of it, man.
1: Yeah, like literally right across the street from the main gate, a beautiful view of the pagoda, the main gate, all the vibes that, you know, people love about the month of May. You can experience that every day of the week at our new location.
0: And you've got a couple of beers just for the race.
1: We do, yes. And in fact, we playing into that theme of vintage IndyCar era, we created two beers this year, a light lager, also an IPA that feature super cool throwback artwork design of some race winning cars, and just having a lot of traction with those beers. They're flying off the shelf, and we're just so excited to bring something like that to everyone.
0: But now, this tap room is not the only place you can get that IPA, right?
1: It is not. This is a new location, but it's not the only location for PAX. We have other, we've got our home base in LaPel, Indiana.
0: Well, of course, but you can get this at the Speedway, too.
1: Oh, that's right.
0: Right?
1: Yeah. Well, we almost forgot to mention that. So,
0: that's no small task.
1: That was actually a really cool thing. So you can buy this IPA in that collector can at the Speedway.
0: Yeah, I mean, obviously we can go up to LaPel and hit up the OG. But the fact that you are selling that IPA at the Speedway, that's really, really cool.
1: Yeah.
0: So if you're collaborating essentially on the location with Founders Grounds, what about a coffee beer? Is that in the future?
1: That is absolutely in the works right now, actually. So that's something that we're working on. It's conditioning. I think that's going to be ready probably in the next 2 or 3 weeks.
0: Because I'm a sucker for coffee beer.
1: Oh, yeah. We're excited about that. We've got some nitro taps that we'll probably find that on one of those nitro taps even. And looking forward to a lot of the collaborations in the future with just coffee and beer. But yeah, there's one in the works.
0: All right, Pax Verum and the new location at 16th and Main right there in Speedway, and the IPA available at the track. Very exciting. Jason Watson of Pax Verum has been my guest once again. Thanks for coming by the studio, man. I appreciate you coming here.
1: Always happy to be here. Thanks for just a great interview, and looking forward to, you know, this Sunday.
0: Congrats on the new location,
1: yeah,
0: man.
1: Thank you.
0: It's 92.3 WTTS.
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0: 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from the south side, eastbound 465, 31 to Arlington, including northbound 65, Keystone to 70, both pale in comparison to westbound 70, whose nearly 50-minute delay, Mount Comfort to Shaylin, due to a jackknife semi-trailer blocking three left lanes. I'm Gene Shimmick with TTS Traffic, powered by Marshall Mechanical Heating, Cooling, and Plumbing. 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
1: 92.3 WTTS, Rubber Band Man, Mumford & Sons, joined by Hozier on that one from the new album, Prize Fighter. Wednesday morning, Matt Pelser. It's always nice, isn't it, when you bring up something in conversation that really strikes a chord with who you're talking to. And that happened on the air last week with a big rock star. I'll play the clip in two songs. 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

0: 92.3 WTTS. Me either, Todd. Except you take the kit. I'll take the bass. We'll be the rhythm section, and apologies in advance. Matt Pelster, I am not meant to be a musician. I'm meant to talk to musicians. I know enough to be dangerous, I guess. And sometimes I hit on something that really resonates. So I had Jack Johnson on the show last Friday. He had just released a double album, a soundtrack companion for his documentary Surf Film Music. And I noticed this one particular surfing shot that was in the documentary, and I thought it was amazing. And this was from decades ago when he was still working on his filmmaking career.
1: I had made tomorrow. He came in that day. It was really funny because I was shooting and he came in, he was done with his surf. And I remember telling him, like, you got to go back out. The light is so pretty right now, man. Just go back out there and get another wave for me. And so he actually went back out. But that's one of my favorite shots I've ever gotten right there that you're talking about. So that's pretty cool that you picked that up.
0: Jack Johnson, there's video from that interview in the WTTS app, including the shot that he's talking about. And the full talk can be found in the WTTS In Conversation podcast feed, wherever you get podcasts, thanks to Mad Hatter Shows in Greenwood, who are hosting, by the way, Country Artist Second Chance this Friday night. 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
6: 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In the slow zone with a nearly 1 hour tie-up, Mount Comfort to Shaylin. That's along westbound 70 with a jackknife semi-trailer continuing to block three left lanes. Scattered slowdowns notwithstanding, there's a pair of 10-minute delays. Up on 65 Keystone to 70, eastbound 70, Harding to 65, and from the northwest side comes report of a crash, Lafayette, north of 52nd. 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

92.3 WTTS, Don't Dream It's Over, Crowded House. Matt Pelzer, a couple people already know what time it is. They want these Devo tickets. How about you, though? You think you could be caller 10? I bet you could make it in. 800-923-WTTS for Devo on June 2nd at Old National Center. 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

92.3 WTTS, something in the orange. Zach Bryan. Matt Pelzer, happy Wednesday. If you're looking for an alternative to the hoopla this race weekend, consider this classic, and it will be extra impressive to see it performed by these youngsters. We'll talk with the creative director of the Metropolitan Youth Ballet of Indiana coming up in two songs. Gimme Shelter, Stones, 92.3 WTTS.

0: 92.3 WTTS, Sheryl Crow, and Strong Enough. I hope your Wednesday morning is going a little better than Mother Nature's. My name's Matt Pelzer. Well, it is one of the classics, and this Saturday, the Metropolitan Youth Ballet of Indiana will take it on for only the fourth time in its history. Joining me to talk about it is Artistic Director Jane Hutchia-Weiner. Good morning, Jane.
1: Hello, Matt. How are you today?
0: I am great. So we're talking about Swan Lake, and it happens in Zionsville at the Star Bank Performing Arts Center on Saturday. Two performances, 2 o'clock and 7:30. But let's get into the significance of doing Swan Lake and the challenges that come along with it. And you're talking about working with youth ballet performers. What are some of the challenges we're talking about here when it comes to a production like this?
1: That is correct. We are a youth ballet company. We call ourselves a pre-professional ballet school in that so many of our alumni do continue on into the profession or into higher education and college for dance. Of course, full-length ballets are beloved all over the globe. And Swan Lake tends to be one of those repertory pieces in our cycle of ballets that really demands so much technical proficiency and artistic nuance that we're always pleased at the exponential growth in our young dancers after their experience of having been in this full-length ballet. So I think the audiences are going to love seeing these young people bring this to life with so much passion and commitment.
0: It'll be impressive, I'm sure, to watch these young dancers take on Swan Lake this Saturday at Star Bank Performing Arts Center in Zionsville. Two performances, 2 o'clock in the afternoon and 7:30 in the evening. And my guest has been Artistic Director of the Metropolitan Youth Ballet of Indiana, Jane Hutchia-Weiner. Thank you so much, Jane, and all the best to the performers this weekend.
1: Thank you so much, Matt. It was a pleasure speaking with you this morning.
0: And that performance is, by the way, one of our things to do in the WTTS app, which is all thanks to Floor Coverings International. If new flooring is on your things to do list, call 317-46

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0: 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By the way, if you are a 92.3 VIP, you've got a Smashing Pumpkins pre-sale code in your inbox right now. 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

92.3 WTTS, The Great Divide, Noah Kahan. Happy race week. Matt Pelzer, the next in our Driver A Day series, is coming up in two songs. Kiffin Simpson will talk about living in the Caribbean. Doesn't that sound nice? Hold tight. Two songs away. Rockin' Me, Steve Miller Band, 92.3 WTTS.

0: 92.3 WTTS. Some nights from fun. Hope your Wednesday morning is going great. The hump is in sight. Matt Pelzer, well, it is race week, so the usual Wednesday vibes are a little more spicy. We're talking to a driver a day every day this week, and today we have the only driver representing a Caribbean nation. Kiffin Simpson joins me now. Hi, Kiffin.
1: Hi.
0: So you're from the Cayman Islands, only Indy 500 driver ever from the Caribbean, yeah?
1: Yeah, as far as I know, at least.
0: Is it as wonderful living there as we all imagine it is? I mean, I know every place has its ups and downs, but as nice as Indianapolis is in the month of May, some of us are probably thinking it must be nice to be down in the tropics. How would you respond to that?
1: Yeah, it's great. I've lived on an island my whole life, first growing up in Barbados and then moving to Cayman. And yeah, it's incredible. I just love, well, the atmosphere, the weather, the people. You know, it's just a great place to live all around.
0: If you could describe a normal daily activity for you when you're back home, what would it be? What does a normal day look like that might be different from, say, a normal day for those of us here in the Midwest?
1: A lot of water sports for sure. luckily, it's usually vacation time for me whenever I'm down there, so I'm able to enjoy the beach and the ocean and, you know, a lot of kite surfing whenever there's wind, at least. We go on the boat a lot, you know, go check out Stingray City and Rum Point and all. And, yeah, you know, you just – a lot of life in Cayman is on the water, so there's a lot to do by boat, and it's just a good time.
0: You're starting in the third row, not a bad spot. How do you feel about the car and the team and how things have been going this month?
1: Yeah, feeling pretty good. I think the number 8 Sunoco Honda was feeling really solid yesterday and practice in race trim, and I think we've made a lot of progress throughout the last couple of weeks, and it's all been in the right direction. And Luke, my engineer, has done a great job helping me get the car to where I want it to be, and yeah, I'm feeling really good about going into this 500.
0: Good to hear. Kiffin Simpson drives the number 8 Sunoco car for Chip Ganassi Racing, and you will see him on the track this Sunday. Kiffin, thank you very much for your time, and best of luck.
1: Thank you.
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6: 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Westbound 70 has finally rid itself of that earlier crash. However, a 20-minute delay lingers. Mount Comfort to Shaylin. We have a long westbound 70, a 10-minute delay. Emerson to 65. And 10-minute delays are evident northbound 65, approaching 465, nearing 70 alike. 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

92.3 WTTS, Pumped Up Kicks from Foster the People. The Driver a Day series is in the podcast feed right now. You can hear Kiffin Simpson from this morning, rookie Jacob Abel from yesterday, David Malukas talking about Portillo's on Monday. Coming tomorrow, it's Renus VK and then Stingray Rob on Friday. Here's Rain Me In from Sam Fender and Olivia Dean on 92.3 WTTS.

92.3 WTTS, Lonely Old Night, Matt Pelzer. And as Indiana as John Mellencamp is, the race has been around an awful lot longer than he has. And one Indiana brewer is celebrating our racing history with a new beer and a new tap room in the heart of Speedway. Let's talk with Jason from Pax Verum coming up in three songs. Just Like Heaven. Here, 92.3 WTTS.

0: 92.3 WTTS, Killer Queen. I hope your Wednesday is killer so far, as killer as a gray day can be, I suppose. Hey, it's Matt Pelzer. I don't have to tell you that there is an awful lot going on in the town of Speedway right now, but that leads me specifically to this. A big part of the race is, of course, the beer. And if you're going for quality over quantity, perhaps Pax Verum's new Speedway tap room is a place you'll want to consider this week. Returning to the show is owner Jason Watson. Hey, man.
1: Matt, hey, thanks for having me again. It's really nice to be here.
0: So you're sharing this space in Speedway with another store, Founders Grounds?
1: That's right, yeah. Our good friends at Founders Grounds and Pax decided we'd like to do something super fun together and do an amazing collaboration with two companies that are just extremely passionate about the history of the 500 and just everything it brings to the community. And so we want to share that passion, and we created a new place for both of us to pursue a new location in addition to our locations, and we call it Speedway City Garage, kind of an homage to the old school days of Speedway when it was actually called Speedway City.
0: Okay, Speedway City Garage, 16th and Main, right there in Speedway.
1: And Main.
0: That's the heart of it, man.
1: Yeah, like literally right across the street from the main gate, a beautiful view of the pagoda, the main gate, all the vibes that, you know, people love about the month of May. You can experience that every day of the week at our new location.
0: And you've got a couple of beers just for the race.
1: We do, yes. And in fact, we playing into that theme of vintage IndyCar era, we created two beers this year, a light lager, also an IPA that feature super cool throwback artwork design of some race winning cars, and just having a lot of traction with those beers. They're flying off the shelf, and we're just so excited to bring something like that to everyone.
0: But now, this tap room is not the only place you can get that IPA, right?
1: It is not. This is a new location, but it's not the only location for PAX. We have other, we've got our home base in LaPel, Indiana.
0: Well, of course, but you can get this at the Speedway, too.
1: Oh, that's right. Yeah.
0: Right?
1: Well, we almost forgot to mention that. So,
0: that's no small task.
1: That was actually a really cool thing. So you can buy this IPA in that collector can at the Speedway.
0: Yeah, I mean, obviously we can go up to LaPel and hit up the OG, but the fact that you are selling that IPA at the Speedway, that's really, really cool.
1: Yeah.
0: So if you're collaborating essentially on the location with Founders Grounds, what about a coffee beer? Is that in the future?
1: That is absolutely in the works right now, actually. So that's something that we're working on. It's conditioning. I think that's going to be ready probably in the next 2 or 3 weeks.
0: Because I'm a sucker for coffee beer.
1: Oh, yeah. We're excited about that. We've got some nitro taps that we'll probably find that on one of those nitro taps even. And looking forward to a lot of the collaborations in the future with just coffee and beer. But yeah, there's one in the works.
0: All right, Pax Verum and the new location at 16th and Main right there in Speedway, and the IPA available at the track. Very exciting. Jason Watson of Pax Verum has been my guest once again. Thanks for coming.

0: by the studio, man. I appreciate you coming here.
1: Always happy to be here. Thanks for just a great interview, and looking forward to, you know, this Sunday.
0: Congrats on the new location, man.
1: Thank you.
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92.3 WTTS Black Velvet. Alana Miles. Matt Pelzer. The rain cooling things down. We will hit 64 this afternoon if we're lucky. Rain should wrap up sometime this afternoon, but we'll be left with cloudy skies tonight. Let's stay in the black, huh? Black Hole Sun, Soundgarden, 92.3 WTTS.

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0: 92.3 WTTS. Come a little closer. Cage the Elephant. Matt Pelzer, happy Wednesday. And look, not that we want the month of May to end. Let's not rush things here, but let's make plans. Let's make plans for June 26th, the very first Kroger Symphony on the Prairie show, this time with Billy Joel and Elton John tribute face-to-face at Connor Prairie with the ISO. And it's one of our things to do in the WTTS app. If you're looking for details on that and more indie events, visit Things to Do, thanks to Floor Coverings International. If new flooring is on your Things to Do list, call 317-46-FLOOR and they'll bring the showroom straight to you. And speaking of Things to Do, Carb Day this Friday, the band headlining Carb Day, and some cool news about them regarding this show coming up next. 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

92.3 WTTS. You'll probably hear it, if he's in the mood to play it, at the Indianapolis Motor Speedway this coming Friday for Carb Day. Counting crows. And Adam Duritz, by the way, that's the he I'm talking about. Adam Duritz is going to be on the show on Friday to talk ahead of that Carb Day set out at IMS. Matt Pelzer and the latest from Noah Cyrus, Light Over the Hill, 92.3 WTTS.

92.3 WTTS. He just wants to fly to somewhere it's not raining. Sugar Ray, Matt Pelzer, happy Wednesday. The one I love, REM, 92.3 WTTS.

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0: 92.3 WTTS, Everlong from Foo Fighters, as we move ever closer up the hump to midday Wednesday. My name is Matt Pelser. Tickets in the VIP room, always a lot in there, especially right now. And we're looking ahead at late August for Need to Breathe at Everwise Amphitheater at White River State Park. We have those. And a few days later, September 2nd, Miles Smith, and a rescheduled date at Everwise Amphitheater at White River State Park. He was going to come in June. Now it's September 2nd. And we have free tickets to that show. Hit the VIP room. And there's a lot more than those two in there right now. When you tap VIP in the WTTS app, that's where you can win tickets. 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

92.3 WTTS, Rocket Man, Elton John. 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My name is Matt Pelzer. Pete is up next. Have a great Wednesday. 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

0: 92.3 WTTS, Coldplay in Paradise. I hope you're having a fantastic morning. I'm Pete Kilmer. Good morning. Now, our podcast series, WTTS in Conversation, may have started with music a long time ago, but we've expanded it to talk with the artists and creators and the local voices about what's going on in the world of culture, music, and community around world-class rock. And this coming Saturday, an event's happening here at the Stutz Building. The Stutz Block Party is going to be happening on May 23rd, and Matt Pelzer spoke with Stutz Events Coordinator Emily Mellentine, talking about this weekend's events of the Stutz Block Party. 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

92.3 WTTS, Third Eye Blind and Semi-Charmed Life. Hope you're having a great day. Should be a fairly decent day today. A little cloudy, high of about 65 degrees. Looking ahead to the weekend on race day, they're calling for some rain in the afternoon. But that's today. That weather model is going to change, so keep those fingers crossed. Goose have got a new album coming out in June called Big Modern. This is Good to Be from that album on 92.3 WTTS.

92.3 WTTS, Steelers Wheel and Stuck in the Middle with you. Hey, happening tonight, downtown Indianapolis over at Gainbridge Fieldhouse, the Indiana Fever and the Portland Fire. Going to be going at it tonight. Tip off at 7 o'clock. You can watch it on MeTV. Over in the NBA, the Spurs and the Thunder going at it at 8:30. Should be a great game. Manchester Orchestra and the Gold on 92.3 WTTS.

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92.3 WTTS, Stone Temple Pilots with Interstate Love Song. Hope you're having a fantastic morning. Now, if you're a fan of the Smashing Pumpkins, they are coming to town on Tuesday, October 20th at Gainbridge Fieldhouse, celebrating the 30th anniversary of the album Melancholy and the Infinite Sadness. So they're going to do a bunch of songs from that album and then a second set of songs from across four decades of music.

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Gavin DeGraw on I Don't Want to Be. 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

92.3 WTTS. Stevie Nicks and Edge of 17. 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I've got two tickets to go see The Fray on July 10th out at Everwise. 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

92.3 WTTS, the Chili Peppers and Snow. 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

0: 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If you're headed out to Speedway or perhaps you're just going out there on race day, keep an eye out for Pax Verum Brewing. Matt Pelzer spoke with Jason Watson about what it means to open up a brand new location in the heart of Speedway and to be able to sell their brand new Speedway City IPA out at the track. 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

92.3 WTTS, The Eagles with Take It Easy, a song originally written by Jackson Browne. And he couldn't figure out how to finish that song, so he asked a guy living in his apartment complex by the name of Glenn Frey to help him out. Now, the Eagles would go on to influence so many bands, including this band in particular out of Colorado. It's Marfa with Daisy on 92.3 WTTS.

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92.3 WTTS. Noah Kahan and The Great Divide from his latest album. Hope you're having a fantastic afternoon. Going to give you an idea about one of the Kroger Symphony on the Prairie shows after we play Tonic and this one from Suzanne Vega. It's Tom's Diner on 92.3 WTTS.

0: 92.3 WTTS Tonic, and if you could only see, good afternoon. Hey, in June, on the 26th, Kroger Symphony on the Prairie is returning on that date with a Billy Joel and Elton John face-to-face show out at Connor Prairie. That's always a fun event, and we've got more details on this and some of the other great events going on around Indy. 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

92.3 WTTS. 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

92.3 WTTS, My Morning Jacket with I'm Amazed. I hope you're having a fantastic day today. Now, tomorrow morning, Matt Pelzer is speaking with Chip Ganassi, number 8 Honda driver, Kiffin Simpson. 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

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I'm Pete Kilmer. 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I've never seen

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0: 92.3 WTTS, and of course, that would be Buffalo Traffic Jam. Fool's Gold, they're out of Bozeman, Montana. It's Nate and Frankie. They met in college, like Bozeman State University in the music program. Can't wait to see what's next from them. It's Crystal McKenzie. Hey, we're looking for 500 bigs by the 500. And of course, the 500's here Sunday. Why don't we get you in on that? 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I wonder where they're at with their goal. 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

92.3 WTTS and a Mumford & Sons. I'm going to call it a classic. It's going to be a classic. You know it is. Chris Stapleton is involved. If you are going to go for a country star to collaborate with, you know, for the first time in 6 years of making albums like Mumford & Sons, Chris Stapleton's a really good choice. Way to go to all the above. That is Here, H-E-R-E, but I want you to H-E-A-R, me. Because Green Day's Basket Case is on 92.3 WTTS. Do you-

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92.3 WTTS. Oh my goodness. That would be Pearl Jam's Elderly Woman, or at least that's what we fans call it, right? It is Elderly Woman Behind the Counter in a Small Town. I am Crystal McKenzie, and that is a rainy day song, if I ever did hear one. Here's something to do on a rainy day in Indianapolis. You know, the Smashing Pumpkins are coming to Indy. This is October 20th over at Gainbridge Fieldhouse, and as a 92.3 VIP, you get exclusive early access to tickets. You know how it works. The WTTS pre-sale starts today. This excites me because it's already started. It started at 10 o'clock this morning. It will end tonight, though, at 10 p.m. So let's get in on the pre-sale. That is just another

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0: WTTS Rock on the River presents Mount Joy, Tuesday, September 15th at Everwise Amphitheater at White River State Park. 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
1: We interrupt your regularly scheduled programming with breaking news from Moontown Brewing Company. After months of anticipation, the new Moontown Beer Garden in Whitestown is officially open, and early reports indicate it may become the unofficial headquarters of summer in Indiana. Sources confirm the new outdoor space will feature a Moontown beer truck pouring handcrafted favorites, a Bricks ice cream truck serving frozen treats, bocce ball, live music, and plenty of room for friends, families, and even furry companions. 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

92.3 WTTS. It's Led Zeppelin's Over the Hills and Far Away on a flood-worthy set of music. My goodness. It's kind of a rainy day playlist, isn't it? This is going to help, too. Brand new music from Beck. I want you to think about Sea Change, that era of Beck. Maybe, what's another one? Maybe like Morning Phase. Think of that era. And let's take a listen to the same producers and musicians who helped him with that. And a brand new song called Ride Lonesome. Beck is back on 92.3 WTTS.

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Lord Huron, watch me go. Watch your windshield wipers go to that song, but don't get too tranced into it. It is Kristen McKenzie, rainy afternoon and downhill to race weekend, setting up for this 3 o'clock hour. How about a little Tom Petty and the Heartbreakers, American Girl? 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

92.3 WTTS, it's Windshield Wiper Music today. And that's Sam Fender, some new music from that cat out of Great Britain. His sound put together with her soul. I love Olivia Dean's music as well. That is cool. It's called Rain Me In, brand new. Just started a cool set of music. And Windshield Wiper Overtime action again. It's the end of the world as we know it. REM on 92.3 WTTS.

92.3 WTTS, Waste a Moment from Kings of Leon. You know, Caleb Followill, one of the Followill boys in Kings of Leon. There are so many. They're brothers and cousins. And my other brother, Caleb, inspired by a real lady, he said, who was so wild, impulsive, impossible to pin down, one of those types. We've all met her. Mother Nature is her name today. The head and the heart, as we continue inside of such a cool set here. It's After the Setting Sun at 92.3 WTTS.

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0: 92.3 WTTS. That just put me right back to our Y2K weekend last weekend. That was so much fun. Matchbox 20, Unwell. Of course, Matchbox 20 was a big part of our Y2K. From 1995 to 2005, we played all that music, and man, they fell right smack dab in the middle. And we knew every one of those songs, didn't we? It's Crystal McKenzie. I want to get you in on what we're doing here. If you are a 92.3 VIP, chances are you've already opened your inbox today. 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This is going to be such a blast. 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October 20th at Gainbridge Fieldhouse, WTTS, welcoming the Smashing Pumpkins. 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
8: 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I-65 northbound before 86th Street, a disabled vehicle, right shoulder. I-70 eastbound, stop-and-go traffic between Harding and the South Split. South side jammed up on I-465 eastbound Meridian to I-65 from I-70 to I-74, 18 minutes. I-65 northbound, stop and go. Raymond Street to the South Split with road work. Plainfield, I-70 eastbound, a crash on entrance ramp from Ronald Reagan Parkway. State Route 39 to I-465, 12 minutes. I'm Tom Beckwith, TTS Traffic, powered by Marshall Mechanical, Heating, Cooling, and Plumbing. 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

92.3 WTTS and Coldplay. It's yellow on a very gray Wednesday. At least we're downhill to the weekend. And we're in the midst of a very cool set of music. No matter what it is that you're doing this afternoon, remember, flooding is possible throughout all of central Indiana. And your car? No, it's not a submarine. Nirvana smells like Teen Spirit. 92.3 WTTS.

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1: It's 92.3 WTTS as we get ready for the hour-long music block at 4:30. Mumford & Sons. That one is from the second album they've put out in a year. You know, they put out that Rushmere album after 6 years of nothing from Mumford & Sons. And then along comes Prize Fighter within a year after Rushmere. And it just keeps getting better and better. That collaboration there with Hozier, Rubber Band Man. I'm Crystal McKenzie. Speaking of iconic albums, it's ironic from the iconic Jagged Little Pill, Alanis Morissette on 92.3 WTTS.

your cigarette break. It's like 10,000 spoons when all you need is a knife. It's meeting the man of my dreams and then meeting his beautiful wife. And isn't it ironic?

92.3 WTTS. It is Mellencamp. It is Jack and Diane. Does it get any more Indiana than that? A rainy afternoon. Mellencamp's on the radio. The race is this weekend. Oh, and by the way, Mellencamp, July 18th is our date with him at Ruoff Dancing Words Tour. Comes a calling. I'm Crystal McKenzie. Let's continue. What a set of music. How about Monrovia's Heavy Foot? Chattanooga Sound, a guy from Liberia? Turn this up. It's 92.3 WTTS.

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0: 92.3 WTTS Queen, You're My Best Friend. Of course, John Deacon, the bassist, not Freddie Mercury, wrote that for Queen, for his wife. Hey, it's Crystal McKenzie. I got to get you in on this. We have Over Easy, of course, like we do every Sunday, but on race day, it's always really special because it's the yacht rock version, and everybody loves a good yacht rock version of anything. The 70s and 80s, reliving it again with Toto and the Christopher Crosses and the Loggins and the Messinas and the Halls and the Oates. Are you ready for this yacht rock edition of Over Easy? It's getting you into the track 7 a.m. to 11 a.m. and then getting you home 7 p.m. to 11 p.m. as well with the encore performance. And yes, we love doing this for you. Thank you, Brothers Floor Covering, for always being there and presenting this once again, the Yacht Rock Edition of Over Easy on race day and only on 92.3 WTTS. And brace yourself, the hour-long music block is next. A woman's name over and over again. What song could it be? Think Church Bells, Chaos, Redemption. It's next on 92.3 WTTS.
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19: 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I-65 Southbound stop and go, 29th Street to Meridian from I-465 to the North Split, 17 minutes. North Side Heavy, I-465 Eastbound Michigan Road to Meridian, also Keystone to Allisonville Road. Stop traffic on I-70 eastbound Belmont to the South Split from I-465 to the South Split, 17 minutes. I-65 northbound jammed up Keystone Avenue to the South Split with road work. Plainfield, I-70 eastbound crash on entrance ramp from Ronald Reagan Parkway. 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

92.3 WTTS Rock and Roll with Church Bells. Only Wesley Schultz and the Lumineers could pull it off. It's Gloria. I am Crystal McKenzie. Golly, we just started this little party. It's the hour-long music block. And the Goo Goo Dolls' name is on 92.3 WTTS.

One thing that makes WTTS a unique radio station is that we mix up the playlist with songs from both then and now. We're doing it right here. Then.

92.3 WTT, as that would be the Rolling Stones, and they are not looking at the finish line. They are chasing the stars. That's In the Stars, and that is brand new from the Rolling Stones. How cool is that? And by the way, a brand new album that will come off of, July 10th, it's called Foreign Tongues. Cannot wait. Let's go to a classic now. It is the hour-long music block. We are downhill to race weekend in Indianapolis. Four Non-Blondes. What's up? 92.3 WTTS.

92.3 WTTS Teddy as she goes racking tours. And oh my gosh, the bass line. It just carries that entire song. It kind of crawls into your head before Jack White even sings. Of course, that's Jack Lawrence playing the bass. And sort of like an old soul record, not garage, grunge. Yeah. Anyways, Crystal. Hey, this song is without a bass line altogether. Prince, Kiss, and the hour-long music block at 92.3 WTTS.

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92.3 WTTS, Noah Kahan outdoing himself with The Great Divide. Another part of that song that people are starting to really lyric-wise kind of know and get into and think deeply about, like we do with songs. But "You Know I Think About You All the Time" lyric, and "My Deep Misunderstanding of Your Life." And they are saying that's about that kind of adult realization that you love somebody at one time, but you never fully understood what they were carrying. Aww. Fleetwood Mac, as we ponder, it's the hour-long music block and go your own way at 92.3 WTTS.

93 WTTS. It is John Mayer waiting on the world to change, and rumor has it that you're waiting on Smashing Pumpkins tickets. Well, you better believe I have a pair for somebody. Might as well be you. We're going to get to that in two songs. 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

92.3 WTTS, of course, it's from Big Modern, brand new music from Goose. Good to be. I am Crystal McKenzie, inviting you to get on the horn right now. In the middle of the hour-long music block, we're going to do it. You're Smashing Pumpkins tickets before you can even buy them tomorrow. Yeehaw! Although, if you are a 92.3 VIP, you can buy them. You can get over there. Check your inbox. There is a code word. You can get over there and get the presale going today. 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

0: 92.3 WTTS, Mark Ronson thought, wow, you know, you put some gospel choirs behind Foo Fighters and dang. And that's what happened. I mean, seriously. Mark Ronson, reversion of Making a Fire, Foo Fighters. I love it. It's Kristen McKenzie. We got to get you in on WTTS in conversation because we've had a lot of the drivers, including Malukas. David Malukas has been on with us this morning, like our morning shows. We've also had Kiffin Simpson. I know. We're getting all, we've had all kinds of people who own businesses right there in Speedway who are talking about just, you know, how things are picking up and people from around the world are showing up right now. And then we also have one of the Indy 500 rookie, Jacob Abel. So if you want to get in on any of those conversations, they're right there wherever you get podcasts, always on the WTTS app, powered by Mad Hatter Shows and Event Centers in Greenwood. On the 22nd, this Friday night, we're talking Second Chance Country Artist. 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
10: 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I-65, I-7 to Collector Southbound, a stop between the North Split and the South Split with road work. East side, a crash on I-465 Southbound for East 71st Street, right lane's blocked. A crash at Fall Creek, left lane's blocked. Stop and go from I-69, backed up between I-70 and I-74. I-69 to I-74, 31 minutes. I-70 eastbound, a stop, hurting to the South Split. I-65 northbound at Edgewood Avenue, a crash, two right lanes blocked. Stop from County Line Road. State Road 44 to I-465, 39 minutes. I'm Tom Beck with TTS Traffic, powered by Marshall Mechanical Heating, Cooling, and Plumbing. 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

0: 92.3 WTTS, and of course it's Pompeii. A couple of victims from an explosion from volcano having a conversation when it happens, and what a story that is, what a song that is, so creative from Bastille there. Hey, it's Krista McKenzie. I got to get you in on what we are doing with the Smashing Pumpkins. 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
10: 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East side, I-465 south on for East 71st Street, a crash. Right lane's blocked. At Fall Creek, a crash. Left lane's blocked. I-65 north out of Edgewood Avenue, a crash, two right lanes blocked. Stop from County Line Road, State Road 44 to I-465, 39 minutes. South side, a crash, I-465 southbound before I-70, left lanes blocked. Stop and go from I-74, from I-70 to I-74, 21 minutes. 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
1: 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It sounds like a jukebox song out of Montana, doesn't it? It's Buffalo Traffic Jam. They are out of Montana, Big Sky Country, and met at Montana State University. That's Fool's Gold, and we can't wait to hear what is next from them. Man, I love that. Let's hydroplane, shall we? We're hydroplaning at least downhill to the weekend. And what a big weekend in central Indiana. Pearl Jam will get us there. Even flow. 92.3 WTTS.

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0: 92.3 WTTS, of course, it'd be the Struts and Kiss This. From England originally, became huge in America before they even did in their own country. And it was because of songs like that, maybe even that song in particular, Kiss This and the Struts. Who else is going to do it for you, as I like to say? It is Crystal McKenzie. I want to get you into what we are doing with, of course, the Smashing Pumpkins. Not only do I have your tickets that were given away in the middle of the hour-long music block tomorrow at 5:20, but we are setting you up with the pre-sale today. 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
12: 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I-65 southbound stop, go 29th Street to Meridian from I-465 to the north split, 13 minutes. I-70 eastbound heavy, Harding to the south split. South side, I-465 eastbound heavy, White River to I-65. I-65 northbound of Edgewood Avenue, a crash, two right lanes blocked. It stopped from County Line Road, State Road 44 to I-465, 32 minutes. 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

0: There's a song from then. Here's a song from now. 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

92.3 WTTS from the movie Reminders of Him, based on the Colleen Hoover novel of the same name. That is Light Over the Hill, and Noah Cyrus chosen to do that song. That is where the credits roll at the end of the movie. You can kind of tell now that I say it, right? Hey, it's Crystal McKenzie, Sheryl Crow. Every day is a winding road as we wind our way into one of the biggest weekends of the year in these parts. It's 92.3 WTTS.

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0: 92.3 WTTS. It is Harvey Danger and Flagpole Sitta. It is Crystal McKenzie. And wow, look at this VIP room. Other than the perk that we have going on with, of course, the, you know, we have so much going on right now in the VIP room. All that red carpeting, by the way, you look so good on it. Thank you, Brothers Floor Covering. But in there right now, Need to Breathe for August 29th. That's going to be great. Bear Reinhart comes back to Everwise Amphitheater, White River State Park. And then Miles Smith for September 2nd now at Everwise Amphitheater, White River State Park. 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

92.3 WTTS. It is Tom Petty, and we are free falling into the weekend, aren't we? What a big weekend it is. Every single year since I was a child, I've always looked forward to Memorial Day weekend. We do it right in Indianapolis, let's face it. Cannons and some new music as I leave you in the capable hands of Lenny, who's going to get you in on that nightcap at 9 o'clock. A very special surprise with Lenny coming up 9 o'clock tonight, the 9 o'clock nightcap. And hey, why not Cannons and Starlight? 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

92.3 WTTS. It's like following a silhouette into the fog and realizing it may not have been there at all. That's Lord Huron with Watch Me Go. The Goo Goo Dolls with one of their most emotionally complicated songs, It's Slide. 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

92.3 WTTS, Vance Joy, Fascination in the Dark, drawn to what he can't really quite explain. Fleetwood Mac now with a rare breakup song where everyone stayed for work. It's The Chain, 92.3 WTTS.

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92.3 WTTS. Weezer with Say It Ain't So. Race weekend, it's upon us, and that marks the unofficial start of summer here in Indy. Now, as you start Sunday morning, you should let WTTS provide the perfect smooth soundtrack. 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
3: Towards the end of my high school years, I started getting into drugs. 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Once I gave my life to Christ, everything changed. I actually crave and long to live in righteousness, not to earn God's favor, but in thankfulness for what he did for me.
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